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Are you relaxing and taking it easy? Or are you fussing at somebody? 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
2: When severe weather strikes,
3: there is a strong line of thunderstorms moving through northwest Iowa right now.
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3: We're getting reports now of large hail and 60-mile-per-hour winds. 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
12: 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Wherever you are, More 104.9 is right here with you. This is Delilah. Thank you for spending your evening with us.

Whether you're lounge more 104.9 KMRR FM and HD1 Spencer. In some place tonight and you're on the highways and byways of life, whatever you're doing, I'm glad that you're spending tonight with me. We're here to take your calls, to share your stories, and to celebrate the summer night with you.

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6: 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This is Delilah. Thank you for spending part of your evening with us.

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5: 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What are you waiting for? 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

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Oh, that you are there for them. Or is there someone who's broken your heart, stomped all over it, and you just need a song to help you mourn? 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
1: Your More 104.9 Live Doppler forecast. Mostly clear this evening and overnight, lows of 53. For today, increasing clouds, highs of 83. This evening, mostly cloudy, then a 50% chance of thunderstorms after midnight, lows of 65. And Saturday, breezy, chance of thunderstorms in the morning. For more on your weather, log online to more1049.com.

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2: Your More 104.9 live Doppler forecast. Mostly clear this evening and overnight, lows of 53. For today, increasing clouds, highs of 83. This evening, mostly cloudy, then a 50% chance of thunderstorms after midnight, lows of 65. And Saturday, breezy, chance of thunderstorms in the morning. For more on your weather, log online to more1049.com.

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6: Your More 104.9 live Doppler forecast. Mostly clear this evening and overnight, lows of 53. For today, increasing clouds, highs of 83. This evening, mostly cloudy, then a 50% chance of thunderstorms after midnight, lows of 65. And Saturday, breezy, chance of thunderstorms in the morning. For more on your weather, log online to more1049.com.

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1: Founded on the principles of charity, unity, and fraternity, the Knights of Columbus has built a legacy of supporting the sick, disabled, and their families since its launch in 1892. 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
3: You're more 104.9 live. A Doppler forecast, mostly clear this evening and overnight, lows of 53. For today, increasing clouds, highs of 83. This evening, mostly cloudy, then a 50% chance of thunderstorms after midnight, lows of 65. And Saturday, breezy, chance of thunderstorms in the morning. For more on your weather, log online to more1049.com.

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5: Your More 104.9 live Doppler forecast, mostly clear this evening and overnight, lows of 53. For today, increasing clouds, highs of 83. This evening, mostly cloudy, then a 50% chance of thunderstorms after midnight, lows of 65. And Saturday, breezy, chance of thunderstorms in the morning. For more on your weather, log online to more1049.com.

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8: Your more 104.9 live Doppler forecast. Mostly clear this evening and overnight, lows of 53. For today, increasing clouds, highs of 83. This evening, mostly cloudy, then a 50% chance of thunderstorms after midnight, lows of 65. And Saturday, breezy, chance of thunderstorms in the morning. For more on your weather, log online to more1049.com.

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0: Catchy? 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

0: to me, the man I need. It is Olivia Dean on World 104.9. Dua Lipa before that, also Lady Gaga and Poker Face.
1: Good morning, Kevin. 621, 52 degrees currently.
0: Sunny and into the mid-80s today. Should be a great day. And then tonight, might see some showers and storms, but it'll mainly be after midnight. We'll talk more about the weather here coming up in a minute. And Hart is on deck. Youth.
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0: All right, wake up weather. Monmore 104.9, sunny, middle 80s today. Tonight, could see some showers after midnight, about a 70% chance in mid-60s. More showers are likely tomorrow, upper 80s. Partly cloudy tomorrow night, low 70s. Sunny on Sunday, 90. Sunday night, down to the low 70s. Upper 80s on Monday, by Monday night, mid-60s.

0: I'll take you home tonight, Eddie Money. More 104.9, Elton John, and the one before that, too.
1: Good morning, Kevin. 638, 52 degrees currently.
0: About an hour from now, we'll do the cash call, and then also our final pop quiz for the week. Arnold's Park Trivia is what we've been doing.
1: That's right, Kev. Yep, and it's been going pretty well. And today should be an easy one.
0: 7:45 is when we'll do that. So a couple of opportunities for you to be a big winner here on The Morning Show. Weather for today and over the weekend, a warming trend is coming back here. We'll tell you when and how hot coming up next.
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0: Rain looking sunny, middle 80s and south wind 10 to 15. Tonight, cloudy. Some showers are likely after midnight tonight, down to the mid-60s. Tomorrow, some showers in the morning, and then sunny, upper 80s. Winds between 15 and 20. Tomorrow night, down to the low 70s. Sunny but humid on Sunday, 90. Sunday night, low 70s. Partly sunny on Monday, into the upper 80s. Monday night, mid-60s. Tuesday, sunny in mid-80s.
1: It is 641, 52 degrees currently. For more weather, go to more1049.com.

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0: I love that line in the song, "The Sun Will Rise Without You, Don't Shed a Tear" by Paul Carrick on More 104.9. But that is not true, TJ. The sun would never rise without you.
1: Oh, Kev, you are too nice. Good morning, 6:52.
0: I'm also full of it.
1: Yes. I'm going to guarantee you that the sun will rise without me, whether I want it or not.
0: Made it to 82 yesterday, looking at temperatures in the mid-90s. And then by the end of the weekend, they're saying that we could hit 90 degrees again.
1: Tell you what, we're going to have another summer surge, Kev. I will take it, not going to lie, because yes. I don't really like a cold fair week. I kind of like a warm fair week and a dry one if I could have, you know, if I could get my way.
0: Yeah, let's hope for good weather during the fair. Yeah, you know, on those days when we get into the low to mid-90s, that is no fun.
1: No fun,
0: especially on a weekend when you've got so many people on the fairgrounds.
1: Yes.
0: So this week, we are wrapping up the very first week of school, and I'm talking about memories of when we had our first week of school. What are some fun memories that you had growing up and you were completing your first week? What did you enjoy about it?
1: Well, you remember, Kev, I would wear a suit on Fridays, you know, and I carried a metal briefcase, so I was always a little off. But one of my fondest memories, and I believe it did happen at the first week of school, when Mrs. Hagedorn was in the lunchroom, and she had this wrap when you were putting your trays away after you were finished. And her wrap was, "Hit the trash can and nothing on the floor." And every time I'm in a school gymnasium, that rap comes to mind. Hit the trash can and nothing on the floor.
0: So why doesn't that stick with you in the kitchen here at work? Because everything ends up on the floor when you're in there.
1: You know what, Kev? I may not have learned it as well as I should in old Fairview Elementary. How about you? Do you have any good memories?
0: Yes. I was never a big fan of school. I was not a straight-A student, so I didn't look forward to it as much as you did, you goody-two-shoes.
1: Well, I wasn't straight-A either, Kev, but I enjoyed it.
0: But I remember... we would always start school on a Tuesday. It was the day after Labor Day in Minnesota when we started. Yeah. And I just remember thinking, riding the bus at home on Friday after your first week, and I'm thinking, oh my gosh, made it through the first week, and now it's the weekend, and I don't have to go back for 2 days. And how excited I would be.
1: To have the weekend, yeah.
0: And then I was... And usually by the end of that first week, you started to get homework. And you're realizing, oh, this is going to be my new life. Mm-hmm. This is my new normal.
1: Yeah, it's hard to break that summer mentality as a kid, where you have to go in and you have to sit down and actually do things and have homework. Yeah.
0: And be held accountable.
1: Yeah.
0: You know, and have to take tests.
1: Now you're reminding me of why I'm happy I'm not in school anymore, Kev.
0: And I remember our counselor in high school, I'll vividly remember this. You know, he would say, being a student is the hardest job you will ever have in your life. And he's right.
1: I could see that. Absolutely. Mm-hmm. Yeah.
0: And he would set that up and say, look, if you can get through this, then there's nothing that you can't do in your life.
1: That is very true.
0: So, yeah. He was pretty smart. He was right. 5 minutes in front of 7 o'clock, we have a news update next.
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0: Patrol is reporting a Ford Dodge man has died in a one-vehicle accident Monday morning in Buena Vista County. 38-year-old Nicholas Skog was southbound on 200th Avenue, 2 miles north and 1 mile west of Marathon at about 5:45 a.m. when he lost control, rolled, and was ejected from the vehicle. He was pronounced dead at the scene. His passenger, 37-year-old Rusty Rogers of Clear Lake, was wearing a safety belt and remained inside the vehicle. He suffered undisclosed injuries and was transported to the Buena Vista Regional Medical Center by ambulance. The Buena Vista County Sheriff's Department and Marathon Fire Department assisted at the scene.
1: And the Emmitsburg Community School District has approved a $25 million bond referendum for a new school facility. Superintendent Corey Jenis says the school board recently passed a resolution to place a measure on the November 3rd ballot.
3: The bond that we're asking for is a $25 million GO bond to be used to purchase, build, furnish, equip, and then the demo kind of part of the old elementary building and get that site ready for the YMCA to take that building.
1: This marks the third attempt by the district to secure voter approval for the project. Previous bond votes received majority support, but did not meet the required 60% threshold.
3: And the community is very knowledgeable, I think, of the project, because we've been talking about it for the last 2 years. The project itself is still the same. We're still, you know, looking to build a new school, because the current location we just have is just, there's a lot of failing infrastructure things in there with the plumbing, electrical, HVAC, things of that nature, that, and that the fact that the site itself just, it retains water. There's just not a safe pickup, drop-off kind of area for kids. So no matter what we do at that location, it's just not going to be conducive.
1: Since the last vote, district officials have changed the proposed location to a new school and reduced the debt service levy being requested from taxpayers. Jenis hopes those changes will help secure additional support this fall.
3: So I guess the goal that we're looking for is going to this election, being a contested governor's election, would be that just the people that go to vote have the information at their hand to make a good, educated decision, not to listen to, you know, their friends, other people and such like, but kind of get the information from the trusted officials that have the information or from our website. There's a lot of frequently asked questions that we document. Any question we get, we put on that list as well, and we provide you with the information that you're asking for. So I just want people to be educated and to have that information when they go to vote on November 3rd.
1: The district plans to hold community meetings, offer facility tours, and provide information through mailings, social media, and its bond information website ahead of the election. Voters in the Emmitsburg Community School District will decide the fate of the bond referendum on November 3rd. And for more news, go to more1049.com.
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0: Mid-80s and sunny today. Tonight, it'll be partly cloudy, showers after midnight, down to the mid-60s. Some rain possible tomorrow, especially in the morning, upper 80s by tomorrow night. Down to the low 70s, partly sunny, humid on Sunday, 90. Sunday night, low 70s, sunny on Monday, upper 80s, and then on Tuesday, sunny, mid 80s.
1: It is 7:01, 52 degrees currently. For more weather, go to more1049.com.

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1: Hey, we are getting ready for the Clay County Fair. It'll be 2 weeks from tomorrow, TJ.
2: That's right, Kev. Sunday, September 13th at 5:30 p.m. in the Event Center Ballroom. We will have the Prices Are Right. And if you get there a little ahead of time, about 5 o'clock, you can pre-register for your chance for us to call you to come on down.
1: It'll be bigger and better than ever. Free show for the entire family. There's no admission. You know, that's the best part. And we do try to make it a family-friendly show.
2: Yeah, no, it's a fun time. I don't get to see it because I'm behind a curtain, but I get to hear it, and it is fun to hear everyone excited when they get called to come on down.
1: You know what? And you have an integral part behind that curtain.
2: Yeah, I do. I get to run the show basically, Kev, because if I don't click the next soundbite,
1: no, then nothing happens.
2: Exactly.
1: Yeah. So come one, come all. George Bauer, he is our stage announcer. He'll be the one that'll announce your name and say, "Come on down." The lovely Rhonda, she. Will be one of the models.
2: Yes.
1: That'll be on stage. Clay County Fair Queen Maggie Mosier is going to be our guest model. She'll be a part of the show. And yours truly will be hosting as well.
2: How many years have we been doing this, Kev?
1: I think 17 or 18.
2: Okay, yeah. It's been a while.
1: It has been a long time. Yeah. A long time. And a lot of prizes have been given away.
2: That's right. And if we don't give everything away to the people who we call to come on down, we stick around and we give everything away before we go home.
1: Yes, and we do try to keep the show to 1 hour because we know that you're busy. We know there are places to go. We know there's fair food to eat.
2: And Fluffy Iglesias is going to play right after.
1: Yeah, and we know you don't want to miss him. So I promise we'll get you out in time so you can go get a bite to eat and then go to Fluffy that night in front of the grandstand. More info about this year's Prices Are Right can be found on our website, as we do have more information about everything Clay County Fair related, including ticket information for all of the SMG concerts.
2: Come on down, guys.

0: I knew ya. Taylor on more 104.9, Kevin and TJ, but a Friday morning to pow. Heart and soul ahead of that.
1: Good morning, Kevin. 714 and 53 degrees currently.
0: You know, there's danger in the air when you're flying on an airplane. There were some tense moments in the air on a flight from L.A. to Boston on Tuesday. This is what happened.
2: Metro Tower, Delta 437, emergency aircraft, visual 22 left.
3: Clear to land, wind 190 at Diner.
2: Alpha 10 is the gate. This is the captain. I'm the one that's ill. I'm going to taxi the jet to the gate, and then I need to go to the hospital.
3: Roger. Delta 437, you can plan to exit at Yankee 2. They'll give you the quickest route to the gate.
2: Yankee 2, left, and we'll call the ramp, Delta 437.
0: Oh, man, he sounds terrible.
1: Yeah, it sounds like he did just get sick is what it sounds like, Kev.
0: Air traffic recordings did capture a Delta captain telling the tower that he was not well, feeling sick, and needed to go to the hospital right now.
1: Yeah, and
0: wow.
1: I've tried to find some more information, Kev, but they're not releasing any specific word on what his condition was and what his treatments are, but he did seek out medical attention.
0: Yeah. And you feel sorry for everybody on that flight. Because I'm sure that flight had to be canceled. I doubt that you can find a new pilot that quick.
1: I'm going to doubt that. That is right, Kev. Yeah. That's what you don't want to have on a busy travel day.
0: And you know what? Every time I fly, and I do mean every time, I always have that fear of what if I get sick? Because an airplane is not the place you want to be.
1: No. I didn't even think about that till now, Kev. But yeah, if you're a passenger and you get sick, you don't, especially if you're trapped in the middle seat and there's two people that can't get up quick, you know, that would.
0: Well, and it doesn't help. I witnessed it one time on a flight. There was somebody on the plane that did get very ill. And it was not good.
1: It was
0: not good for her.
1: You know, I'll tell you this too. You can't get the smell of things out of a plane fast. You know, if someone brings bad food or if you have the smell of sick, not going to go away.
0: No, it's not. It is not. So glad the pilot is hopefully getting the attention, medical attention that he needed, and hopefully he'll make a full recovery.
1: Yeah, I hope so.
0: Coming up, the Eurythmics, also Pink Pony Club at Chapel Roan. We'll do Kevin's Ride of the Week from H&N, and then we'll do the Cash Call at 7:40.
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0: After that, tomorrow night, low 70s, sunny, humid on Sunday, 90s. Sunday night, low 70s, sunny Monday, upper 80s. Monday night, mid 60s, and then sunny on Tuesday, mid 80s.
1: It is 7:20 a.m., 53 degrees currently. For more weather, go to more1049.com.

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1: Happy Friday, Kev. 728 and 53 degrees currently.
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1: That's right. It's got a beautiful white tri-coat exterior and a cool gray and slate blue interior. And Kev, they've got some really nice chrome embellishments on this car as well.
0: Absolutely. It's a sharp car. 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
0: Absolutely. It's for sale. And you know what? If somebody wants that car before I give it back next week on Thursday, it can be arranged. They'll come pick it up.
1: Yeah.
0: They'll let you test drive it and then they can maybe put it in your driveway, maybe even by the weekend.
1: And Kev, we have had a couple of good looking cars that have not stayed very long out there. So this one kind of looks like it could turn out to be one of those.
0: Yeah, I wouldn't blame them. It drives really nice, and the interior is absolutely beautiful. It really is, which is why I'm not letting you in.
1: Come on, Kev.

0: No, one of these days, I'm just gonna do it. I'll ask for forgiveness later.
1: But you make a mess.
0: I do kind of make a mess.
1: And you've got cat hair.
0: Yes, I do travel with cat hair. Yes, Kev.
1: I mean, the chair that you're in over there. I mean, I have to vacuum that chair once a week. Because the cat hair drives me crazy.
0: I will get you one of those rollers, whatever, with what do they call those? With the sticky thing on the outside? Yeah, mm-hmm. A sticky roller. That's what we're going to call it, Kev.
1: We need about a dozen of them. 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
1: That's right, Kev. 56 degrees out there. 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
0: All they have to do is answer. 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
1: 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You have 10 minutes, 49 seconds, and we want to make you a winner.
0: Oh, you got it. And it's a beverage, a Black Earth Java, and a certificate to the Hen House.
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0: If you happen to know Bev, you better get on the horn. You better notify her to notify us within 10 minutes and 49 seconds, okay? Good luck. You could be the next cash call winner. Okay. Next, we have the pop quiz, and then we'll do another news update right before 8 o'clock as well. Do you think?
1: I think so, Kev. Arnold's okay. Park is our topic this week.
0: All right. Hang on. It's next.
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0: 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And today, and all week, we've been doing trivia about Arnold's Park.
1: That's right, Kev. So today's question, what is the nickname often used for the Iowa Great Lakes region where Arnold Park is located?
0: Mm-hmm.
1: Is it called the Water Capital of Iowa, the Great Lakes Getaway, or Bogey?
0: Okay.
1: What is the nickname often used for the Iowa Great Lakes region where Arnold's Park is located? Water Capital of Iowa, the Great Lakes Getaway, or Bogey?
0: Okay, you just tell us. 580-1049, 888-240-1049. The phone lines are open. We want to hear from you. We're trying to make it easy for you.
1: This one should be easy.
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1: Or as I like to call it, Chase in Tennessee.
0: You sometimes you're so off track.
1: Most times, Kev. It is 57 degrees currently.
0: Pop quiz time. So what is the nickname often used for the Iowa Great Lakes region where Arnold's Park is located? Is it the water capital of Iowa, the Great Lakes Getaway, or Bogie?
2: Bogie.
0: Yes.
1: You are correct. Congratulations.
0: Yeah, who is this?
2: This is Allison.
0: Allison, what's going on today?
2: I am dropping the kiddos off at school.
0: Yeah. Have they had a good week at school going back?
2: They have had an awesome week.
0: Well, good. So it sounds like they enjoy school then.
2: Oh, for sure. Second grade is fun.
1: Absolutely. Have you been enjoying that school is back in session too?
2: It's been an adjustment, if I'm being real.
0: Yeah, sometimes it's a bigger adjustment for the parents than it is the kids.
2: For sure.
0: Well, we have for you a $10 certificate of Bogiewear apparel. So what do you think about that?
2: Awesome. Thank you.
0: Yeah, well, you have a great weekend, and I hope in a couple of weeks we'll get to see you and the kiddos at the fair.
2: We are so excited.
0: All right. Congratulations to you, Allison. Make it a great day. I hope you have a good weekend, too.
1: Yeah, and hope the kids have a great rest of their Friday at school.
0: 7:52, and our temperature right now is at...
1: 57, Kev.
0: Yeah. Well, oh, wow. We've jumped quite a bit here last hour.
1: Yeah, gone up a little bit there.
0: Bev Dujack did not call back.
1: She's not our cash call winner. Sorry, Kev. Which means the beverage at Black Earth Java and the Hen House gift certificate.
0: Wait a minute. She's on the phone right now.
1: Is she on right now?
0: Yeah.
1: Hang on, Kev.
0: So I'm going to answer this here. You talk for a minute, would you?
1: All right. Well, this is great news. And if you've not signed up for the cash call, go to more1049.com. Give us your information and you can be potentially called to be the cash call winner. If we do it every morning at 7:40. And was that her, Kev?
0: It is her.
1: All right.
0: So we're going to call this good. She did just in the nick of time.
1: She did, yes.
0: So we're good. Has the beverage of Black Earth Java and also has a certificate to the Hen House in downtown Spencer. Monday, we will do the jackpot.
1: Okay.
0: $250. Because we'll be at the end of the month.
1: Yeah. Which, Beverly, since you've called, now you potentially could win that, too.
0: Birthdays and anniversaries coming up here at 8:10. And then a little bit later, we'll have some more music as well here on More 104.9 News Update. That is on the way.
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0: Story: the Clay County Sheriff's Department has released information about a two-vehicle accident that occurred Saturday afternoon at about 2:30 west of Spencer. The accident report says 19-year-old Destiny Cook of Everly was northbound on 190th Avenue, stopped at the intersection with 350th Avenue, and then started to make a left-hand turn and struck the westbound vehicle driven by 28-year-old Alyssa Johnson of Spencer, who had the right-of-way. Cook was transported to the Spencer Hospital by ambulance for possible injuries. She has been charged with failure to obey a stop sign, driving without a valid license, and driving a car without registration. Spencer Police, Spencer Fire and Rescue, and Everly Fire and Rescue assisted at that scene.
1: And homeowners near the popular Barefoot Bar at Parks Marina in Okoboji have asked the Dickinson County Board of Supervisors to limit parking on their streets. Sheriff Greg Balloon attended the meeting to say his department gets complaints from multiple spots in congested corridors, not just Loch Knowles.
5: This is Loch Knowles. You got Moore Lake, Jones and Pasture, east side of the Big Spirit. I mean, there's so many places where the county right-of-way is used for parking. Could be opening a can of worms for Airbnbs. We get a lot of complaints about parking at those.
1: Other complaints come from residents who don't want construction crews or lawn maintenance crews parking near their homes. County Attorney John Martin says there's no ordinance that prohibits parking in the county's right-of-way, so tickets can be issued. Supervisor Steve Dullard suggested limited parking in some areas instead of banning it countywide. A motion to that effect passed 4-0 with one supervisor absent.
6: I'd like to make a motion to direct the county engineer to take a look at the situation and determine if and how far back we need to go with possible no parking signs. I think no parking signs are, if we put one in that said from here to the corner or whatever, would be sufficient if you could just limit the areas without limiting the whole placement.
1: The headache of determining where the no parking signs should go up was directed to the Dickinson County Road Engineer's Office for study. And for more news, go to more1049.com.
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0: Sunny and mid-80s today. Tonight down to the mid-60s and partly cloudy, some showers after midnight. Showers in the morning tomorrow, then sunny, upper 80s, partly cloudy tomorrow night, low 70s, 90s. And sunny on Sunday night, down to the low 70s. Sunny Monday, upper 80s. Monday night, down to the mid 60s. And Tuesday, it'll be sunny, mid 80s.
1: Happy Friday, Kev. 8 a.m., 58 degrees currently. For more weather, go to more1049.com.

0: celebrating today and over the weekend. Teresa Ball has a birthday. Joe Weber, Arlene Anderson of Royal, 76. Dennis Arms of Artley is 90. Paul and Cindy Johnson of May City, happy 27th anniversary. Ronnie May of Round Lake, Minnesota is 1 today. By the way, that's a she, Ronnie May. Lincoln Jacobs of Spencer, 7 today. Amanda Shaney of Emmitsburg. And then tomorrow, happy 17th anniversary to Jeff and Kim Heinrichs of Spencer.
1: Happy birthday, happy anniversary. We hope you get to celebrate the whole weekend.
0: You know what? I don't have anybody celebrating on Sunday.
1: Nobody on Sunday, Kev.
0: No, the list is bare.
1: Well, happy Sunday anyways.
0: So it's Friday. You know what we do on Fridays, TJ.
1: That's right, Kev. We're going to pick a name and give a Splendid Treasure gift certificate.
0: We are, yes. And that Splendid Treasure gift card is going to... That's the best I can do for a drum roll.
1: That was good, Kev.
0: Carrie Yo's.
1: Who is it again?
0: Carrie Yo's.
1: Carrie O's. Well, congratulations.
0: No, Carrie Yo's.
1: Yo's. There I've had trouble with names all morning,
0: not
1: Kev.
0: Not Carrie O's. Carrie Yo's. And Carrie had a birthday back on Monday. So congratulations. Happy birthday to everybody from More 104.9 and Splendid Treasures.
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0: Heaven in Your Eyes by Loverboy. More 104.9. Richard Marx, also Sabrina Carpenter right before that.
1: Good morning, Kevin. Happy Friday to you. 60 degrees currently.
0: It's going to be a great day.
1: Did you know what today is, Kev?
0: Friday.
1: It's National Bow Tie Day, Kev.
0: No kidding.
1: Yes.
0: So you love to wear bow ties. Why aren't you wearing one today?
1: Well, I just found out about it, Kev, and that's going to change. Now, do you know how to tie a bow tie?
0: I do not. I don't wear bow ties. And if I do, they are clip-on.
1: Well, I do know how to tie one. We might have to do a little lesson, a tutorial. Yeah.
0: No. You... all the bow ties I've seen you wear have been the pre-made ones.
1: No, Kev, I actually have bow ties that I can hand tie as well. And I used to be so good that I could do it without being in front of a mirror. Now,
0: really?
1: I can't promise that today, but I can give you a few tips, Kev.
0: Okay. I would be interested to learn how to tie a bow tie.
1: Everybody looks a little classier with a bow tie, Kev.
0: Now, I can do a real mean double Windsor tie.
1: Yeah, that you can do, and unfortunately, because of the length of my torso, I can't because the tie goes to my knees.
0: Okay, so National Bow Tie Day. Sport your bow tie on this Friday.

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1: Good morning, Kevin. Happy Friday. 64 degrees currently.
0: A nice day, mid-80s, winds at 10 to 15, and then close to 90 by Sunday. 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

0: 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Post Malone and the Backstreet Boys ahead of that as well.
1: Good morning, Kevin. 64 degrees currently.
0: Kevin's ride of the week here this morning. 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

0: 64 degrees out there, and Beverly Dujack was our cash call winner this morning, getting that beverage at Black Earth Java and the gift certificate to the Hen House.
1: Yes, and Monday we draw for the $250 jackpot. 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
1: Good morning, Kevin. We are at 64 degrees currently.
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1: Happy Friday, Kev. 64 degrees currently.
0: So Wednesday at noon, we published the gold and silver winners for SMG's People's Choice, and it's out now. The magazine is out as well. You've probably been seeing it on social media as well. Congratulations to all the winners.
1: Yeah, and if you haven't had a chance, go to our website, check it out. 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
1: Good morning, Kev. 64 degrees currently.
0: Well, we're ready for the weekend. What do you have going on this weekend? Anything?
1: This weekend actually is going to be an easy weekend for me, Kev. I'll get a bunch of laundry done, which you know I need to do.
0: I knew you would say laundry.
1: But outside of that, I don't have big plans.
0: Why is laundry so hard for you?
1: Kev, I don't have it in my unit, and I have to like travel with it, so that doing that automatically makes me not want to do it.
0: I see. So, in other words, you're wearing dirty clothes a lot.
1: Well, not this week. This week was a clean week.
0: I kind of thought I could smell something.
1: Come on, Kev.
0: Well, make it a great weekend. It's going to be a warmer one as well. We'll check the weather coming up, and Steve and Cutler are moving in next.
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0: Good morning. Here is a check of the weather. I'm on more 104.9. Sunny today, dry, mid-80s, south wind, 10 to 15. Tonight, showers are possible after midnight and down to the mid-60s, south wind, 10 to 15. More showers are possible tomorrow. High upper 80s, partly cloudy tomorrow night, low 70s. Sunny and humid on Sunday, 90. Sunday night, low 70s. Into the upper 80s on Monday, partly sunny. Tuesday, sunshine and mid-80s.
1: It is currently 66 degrees. For more weather, go to more1049.com.

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Ed Sheeran and Perfect. John Mellencamp began your 10 o'clock hour with Jack and Diane. And I'm Stephen Cutler with you till 2 o'clock today. 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

0: That is Alex Warren bringing you Ordinary on More 104.9. The 2026 Vine Stock Wine and Arts Festival is coming up. That's going to be Saturday, October 3rd. And we're moving locations this year to beautiful Schaumburg Park near Everly. At this new location, there will be an increase of vendors, wineries, and food trucks, larger sitting area to enjoy live music from the South 71 Trio Band, and we'll have a campfire going where everyone can enjoy s'mores. 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
2: This is your More 104.9 Live Doppler forecast. Mostly sunny today with highs in the mid-80s and south winds at 10 to 15. Tonight, partly cloudy in the evening. Then mostly cloudy with showers likely. Chance of thunderstorms after midnight. Warmer with lows in the mid-60s and south winds at 10 to 15, gusting to 25. Saturday, mostly sunny. Showers likely. Chance of thunderstorms in the morning. Highs in the upper 80s. Saturday night, partly cloudy in the evening, then becoming mostly cloudy, humid, with lows in the lower 70s. Highs around 90 for Sunday, with lows in the lower 70s. Seeing 80s is highs and 60s as lows Monday, Tuesday, and Wednesday. For more weather, go online anytime at more1049.com.

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0: 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A quick break coming up for you, and then Tao Cruz takes over with his mega hit, Break Your Heart.
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0: It is Justin Bieber. That's Daisies here on More 104.9. If you're heading to the movies this weekend, Coyote versus Acme is the critics' big winner from Rotten Tomatoes, sitting 95% certified fresh. Finding Emily is also getting strong marks from both critics and audiences. On the other end, Ridley Scott's The Dog Stars is getting a much more mixed reaction, with critics praising the visuals but not loving the story. And if you want a classic, Terminator 2 is back in theaters for its 35th anniversary, still sitting at 90% with critics and 95% with audiences. So if you're looking to head out to the movies this weekend, that's what the critics and fans are saying about some of the biggest appearances in theaters.
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0: This is your More 104.9 Live Doppler forecast. Mostly sunny today with highs in the mid-80s and south winds at 10 to 15. Tonight, partly cloudy in the evening, then mostly cloudy with showers likely. Chance of thunderstorms after midnight, warmer with lows in the mid-60s and south winds at 10 to 15, gusting to 25. Saturday, mostly sunny, showers likely. Chance of thunderstorms in the morning, highs in the upper 80s. Saturday night, partly cloudy in the evening, then becoming mostly cloudy, humid, with lows in the lower 70s. Highs around 90 for Sunday, with lows in the lower 70s. Seeing 80s is highs and 60s as lows Monday, Tuesday, and Wednesday. For more weather, go online anytime at more1049.com.

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Began your hour with Michael Jackson's Billie Jean. Here's Beyonce with Irreplaceable.

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0: Foods are too sweet. Spencer Media Group's Prices Are Right is back at this year's Clay County Fair, bigger and better than ever. 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

evening. Then mostly cloudy with showers likely. Chance of thunderstorms after midnight. Warmer with lows in the mid-60s and south winds at 10 to 15, gusting to 25. Saturday, mostly sunny. Showers likely. Chance of thunderstorms in the morning. Highs in the upper 80s. Saturday night, partly cloudy in the evening, then becoming mostly cloudy, humid with lows in the lower 70s. Highs around 90 for Sunday with lows in the lower 70s. Seeing 80s is highs and 60s as lows Monday, Tuesday, and Wednesday. For more weather, go online anytime at more1049.com.

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0: Good song from a really strong album by Benson Boone. That's Sorry I'm Here for Someone Else on More 104.9. High school football tonight. We've got a full slate of coverage ready to go for you on our sister stations. 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Matt Groenewald has the call as Pocahontas area plays host to Sioux Central. And then over on News Radio 102.5, AM 1240 KICD, Spencer Tigers are at home opening up their regular season against the Humboldt Wildcats. Ton of area games going on. 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

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It's free, and you can take us anywhere. I've got some Ace of Base ready to go next for you. Don't turn around.

0: 104.9. As always, we're going to be out at the Clay County Fairgrounds broadcasting live every single day. That's September 12th through the 20th. So be sure to stop by the Depot building. Say hi at the fair when you head out there and get your tickets to the SMG concert series this year. You can do so at MidwestTix.com by phone at 515-244-2771 or in person at the Event Center box office. Jay's Restaurant and Lounge, Wild Rose Casino, and Hy-Vee are just some of our many 2026 SMG Concert Series sponsors that are helping bring that to you this year. It's an outstanding lineup, including Cole Swindell, who opens things up, the comedian Gabriel Fluffy Iglesias on Sunday, September 13th, Lee Greenwood, Monday, September 14th, and Martina McBride, Tuesday, September 15th, all big names, and anticipating great shows to those. I'm really looking forward to the Sunday, September 13th with Gabriel Iglesias, and looking to also get out to the grandstand Tuesday, September 15th for Martina McBride. So get your tickets today and can't wait to see it.
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0: This is your More 104.9 Live Doppler forecast. Mostly sunny today with highs in the mid-80s and south winds at 10 to 15. Tonight, partly cloudy in the evening, then mostly cloudy with showers likely. Chance of thunderstorms after midnight, warmer with lows in the mid-60s and south winds at 10 to 15, gusting to 25. Saturday, mostly sunny, showers likely. Chance of thunderstorms in the morning, highs in the upper 80s. Saturday night, partly cloudy in the evening, then becoming mostly cloudy, humid with lows in the lower 70s. Highs around 90 for Sunday with lows in the lower 70s. Seeing 80s is highs and 60s as lows Monday, Tuesday, and Wednesday. For more weather, go online anytime at more1049.com.

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Taylor Swift, The Fate of Ophelia on More 104.9. We let off your noon hour with some Bruno Mars, and here's Mr. Mister. Song's called Broken Wings on More 104.9, where we play 30 minutes of music every hour. Still in this 30-minute block we're in the midst of. Nelly Furtado's Say It Right, Ed Sheeran wraps it up with Ozzy Zom.

0: Aziz Ahmed, Sheeran on More 104.9. If you're looking for a new set of wheels, listen this summer on Friday mornings at 7:30 for Kevin's Ride of the Week. 2026 Colorado Crew Cab Pickup was out there this past week. 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

0: It's Imagine Dragons with Believer here on More 104.9. And congratulations to Beverly Dujack. Today's cash call winner from Dickens. Did miss the initial call, but we do allow folks to call back within 10 minutes and 49 seconds and still claim the daily prize and the free beverage to Black Earth to Java. And that's exactly what Beverly did. So Beverly's getting the daily prize from the Hen House as well as the free beverage to Black Earth to Java. And is going to be put into the drawing for the cash call grand prize, which is actually going to be drawn on Monday. So we've got a whole lot of winners to draw from, and that'll be coming up early next week. We'll have $250 going to one of them, and then we start things back up for the month of September. We're going to take a break here on More 104.9. Mariah Carey is coming on next with Always Be My Baby.
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0: It's Billy Joel in My Life here on Lower 104.9, wrapping up your noon hour. We'll take a break. I'll get some weather in for you, and then we'll fire up 30 minutes of music with ex-ambassadors Renegades. Also in that 30-minute block, some Club New View and Justin Timberlake, a whole lot more. Maybe we'll be mixing in some Natasha Bedingfield, The Weeknd, Miles Smith. 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
0: This is your More 104.9 Live Doppler forecast. Mostly sunny today with highs in the mid-80s and south winds at 10 to 15. Tonight, partly cloudy in the evening. Then mostly cloudy with showers likely. Chance of thunderstorms after midnight. Warmer with lows in the mid-60s and south winds at 10 to 15, gusting to 25. Saturday, mostly sunny. Showers likely. Chance of thunderstorms in the morning. Highs in the upper 80s. Saturday night, partly cloudy in the evening, then becoming mostly cloudy, humid with lows in the lower 70s. Highs around 90 for Sunday with lows in the lower 70s. Seeing 80s is highs and 60s as lows Monday, Tuesday, and Wednesday. For more weather, go online anytime at more1049.com.

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0: 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The Spencer Media Group congratulates all this year's gold and silver winners in SMG's People's Choice Contest presented by Go Gutters and Go Foamin. 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

Lady A's own Charles Kelly going solo and going pop with Can't Lose You here on More 104.9. 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Good one. 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

It's Olivia Dean, So Easy to Fall in Love on More 104.9. Michael Jackson's Black or White before that. And we go to December 1963. Oh, what a night. 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

0: Excuse me headbutting the microphone there if you heard that. Four Seasons, December 1963. Thank you, everybody, for listening today. I'm Stephen Cutler. I'll be back with you tomorrow at noon, and I'll be with you till 4 for your Saturday listening. 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Don't forget, News Radio 102.5 AM 1240 KICD, Spencer and Humboldt, Big Country 107.7 Sioux Central and Pocahontas area.
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0: This is your More 104.9 Live Doppler forecast. Mostly sunny today with highs in the mid-80s and south winds at 10 to 15. Tonight, partly cloudy in the evening, then mostly cloudy with showers likely. Chance of thunderstorms after midnight, warmer with lows in the mid-60s and south winds at 10 to 15, gusting to 25. Saturday, mostly sunny, showers likely. Chance of thunderstorms in the morning, highs in the upper 80s. Saturday night, partly cloudy in the evening, then becoming mostly cloudy, humid with lows in the lower 70s. Highs around 90 for Sunday with lows in the lower 70s. Seeing 80s is highs and 60s as lows Monday, Tuesday, and Wednesday. For more weather, go online anytime at more1049.com.

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Good afternoon. Happy Friday. We made it. I'm George Wolf. And if you're thinking about getting out of town, well, travel with us. We've got some fantastic getaways going into next year and beyond. 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

0: Birds of a Feather, Billie Eilish on More 104.9 with George Wolfair. Happy Friday. 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And this week, Kevin's Ride is a 2026 Buick Avenir Envision. 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

0: Chicago on More 104.9 with George Wolf here. Thanks for sharing the day. And the assistant Arnold's Park police chief now is moving up, getting the top job, and of course, no stranger to the public he serves. The mayor's appointment has been approved by the city council. Get more details there about the new full-time police chief in Arnold's Park. Follow the details at more1049.com. Backstreet Boys, Taylor Swift, and John Mellencamp.
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0: Loving that small town, John Mellencamp on More 104.9 with George Wolf here saying congrats to all the gold and silver winners in SMG's People's Choice Contest presented by Go Gutters and Go Foam It. 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
11: This is your More 104.9 live Doppler forecast. Mostly sunny today with highs in the mid-80s and south winds at 10 to 15. Tonight, partly cloudy in the evening. Then mostly cloudy with showers likely. Chance of thunderstorms after midnight. Warmer with lows in the mid-60s and south winds at 10 to 15, gusting to 25. Saturday, mostly sunny. Showers likely. Chance of thunderstorms in the morning. Highs in the upper 80s. Saturday night, partly cloudy in the evening, then becoming mostly cloudy, humid, with lows in the lower 70s. Highs around 90 for Sunday, with lows in the lower 70s. Seeing 80s is highs and 60s as lows Monday, Tuesday, and Wednesday. For more weather, go online anytime at more1049.com.

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0: Bad Dreams, it's Teddy Swims on More 104.9. Glad you're here this afternoon. I'm George Wolf, Vinestock Wine and Arts Festival. Coming soon, it's set for Saturday, October 3rd, but we're moving locations to beautiful Scharnberg Park near Everly. 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
2: More 104.9, good afternoon. Tonight could see some showers late after midnight, mid-60s and south wind at about 15 to 25. Some showers in the morning tomorrow, then becoming sunny. It'll be warmer, upper 80s by tomorrow night, low 70s. Sunny and humid on Sunday, 90. Sunday night, low 70s. Sunny on Monday, upper 80s. By Monday night, mid-60s. Tuesday, it'll be sunny and mid-80s. Enjoy your Friday evening. 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

0: Bruno, Just Might on More 104.9, home of the cash call, and another winner this morning. Congrats to Bev Dujak of Dickens, gets the beverage at Black Earth Java. Certificate to the Hen House and is now in the running for the end of the month $250 bonus prize, and that is coming soon. So you can be next Monday morning at 7:40, another random call. 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
9: More 104.9, good afternoon. Tonight could see some showers late after midnight, mid-60s and south wind at about 15 to 25. Some showers in the morning tomorrow, then becoming sunny. It'll be warmer, upper 80s by tomorrow night, low 70s. Sunny but humid on Sunday, 90. Sunday night, low 70s. Sunny on Monday, upper 80s. By Monday night, mid-60s. Tuesday, it'll be sunny and mid-80s. Enjoy your Friday evening. For more weather, go to more1049.com.

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Thank you for joining in this afternoon, heading toward the weekend with George Wolf until Tuesday. Shh. Voice is carrying.

0: Adam Langley, choosing Texas on More 104.9. George Wolf here on the drive home into the weekend. And Spencer Media Group's Prices Are Right is back at this year's Clay County Fair, bigger and better than ever. 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
5: More 104.9, good afternoon. Tonight could see some showers late after midnight, mid-60s and south wind at about 15 to 25. Some showers in the morning tomorrow, then becoming sunny. It'll be warmer, upper 80s by tomorrow night, low 70s. Sunny but humid on Sunday, 90. Sunday night, low 70s. Sunny on Monday, upper 80s. By Monday night, mid-60s. Tuesday, it'll be sunny and mid-80s. Enjoy your Friday evening. For more weather, go to more1049.com.

0: Cutting Crew on More 104.9. Glad you're here this afternoon. I'm George Wolf, and one of Dolly Parton's legacies is the Imagination Library, stressing early childhood literacy. A local chapter was established by Lindy Hornby in 2022, and to date, the Spencer Dolly Parton Imagination Library has distributed 17,645 books in the past 4 years. That is fantastic. And Hornby stresses that although the name Spencer is in their name, any child living in Clay County is eligible. A great program. Get more details there with the story at more1049.com.
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0: Chapel Row and Pink Pony Club on Moore 104.9. Thanks for the ride this afternoon. I'm George Wolfe and Moore 104.9 getting ready to broadcast live from our studio headquarters on the Clay County Fairgrounds all 9 days of the fair, September 12th through the 20th. During your visit to the fair, we hope you'll stop by and see us in the depot. We'll be on the fairgrounds from sunrise to sundown. Whether you see us at one of the SMG concerts, attending the Price is a Right show, or find us driving around the grounds on our golf carts, we look forward to seeing you. And tickets for the SMG concerts are still available for Cole Swindell, for Fluffy Iglesias, Lee Greenwood, and Martina McBride. 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
1: More 104.9, good afternoon. Tonight could see some showers late after midnight, mid-60s and south wind at about 15 to 25. Some showers in the morning tomorrow, then becoming sunny. It'll be warmer, upper 80s by tomorrow night, low 70s. Sunny and humid on Sunday, 90. Sunday night, low 70s. Sunny on Monday, upper 80s. By Monday night, mid-60s. Tuesday, it'll be sunny and mid-80s. Enjoy your Friday evening. For more weather, go to more1049.com.
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0: Too Sweet. It is Hozier on More 104.9 with George Wolf here. Welcome to the weekend. And the Emmitsburg Community School District has now approved a $25 million bond referendum for a new school facility. The superintendent says the school board recently passed a resolution to place the measure on the November 3rd ballot. So it looks like a go. And this marks the third attempt by the district to secure voter approval for the project. Previous bond votes received majority support but did not meet the required 60% threshold. So we'll see how it does going forward. Get the full story there at more1049.com.
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4: More 104.9, good afternoon. Tonight could see some showers late after midnight, mid-60s and south wind at about 15 to 25. Some showers in the morning tomorrow, then becoming sunny. It'll be warmer, upper 80s by tomorrow night, low 70s. Sunny and humid on Sunday, 90. Sunday night, low 70s. Sunny on Monday, upper 80s. By Monday night, mid-60s. Tuesday, it'll be sunny and mid-80s. Enjoy your Friday evening. For more weather, go to more1049.com.

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0: Rihanna on More 104.9. Thank you for the ride this afternoon. I'm George Wolf, and the Spencer Media Group congratulates all of this year's gold and silver winners in SMG's People's Choice Contest, presented by Go Gutters and Go Foam It. 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
1: 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The Lake Park Pool was closed this summer. Mayor Matt Carstensen says based on comments from the public, the city council has committed to having a pool open in the future. Does that mean repairing the 55-year-old structure or building something new? The plan is to do both, starting with the necessary repairs to get the current pool open for the summer of 2027.
2: We heard quite a response to the fact that we weren't able to open the pool. And so we as a city have committed to fixing the current pool that we have. Our goal is to have it ready for opening for next summer. We've got estimates anywhere from $135,000 to $375,000. So we're sorting through those at this point. We've hit a few tripping points along the way. One of them has been just a difficulty getting bids back to try and repair. It's been more difficult than what we anticipated.
1: But Lake Park will start socking away money for the future.
2: We basically have 4,300 square foot at our pool right now. They're telling us that currently this year, to replace a facility of approximate same size, they're not just saying the same type of pool, but it's $1,000 a square foot. So it'd be, you know, $4.3 million to replace something like we currently have today. So we're just trying to figure out the best way to approach that. And Hometown Pride was gracious enough and saw the need to start a fundraising campaign to try and further the process of maybe looking into a new pool.
1: The first fundraiser for a new pool is Sunday from 4 to 7 at the Lake Park Community Center. For more news, visit Northwest Iowa Now. I'm Anthony Gonzalez.
3: More 104.9, good afternoon. Tonight could see some showers late after midnight, mid-60s and south wind at about 15 to 25. Some showers in the morning tomorrow, then becoming sunny. It'll be warmer, upper 80s by tomorrow night, low 70s. Sunny but humid on Sunday, 90. Sunday night, low 70s. Sunny on Monday, upper 80s. By Monday night, mid-60s. Tuesday, it'll be sunny and mid-80s. Enjoy your Friday evening. For more weather, go to more104.9.com.

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George Wolf here, stand by for Benson Boone, One Republic, Usher, Alanis, Taylor Swift, and more. 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

Wake up with Kevin and TJ, weekday morning 6 to 10 on More 104.9, sponsored by Spencer Hospital. Congrats to their pop quiz winner this morning. Allison Woodruff of Milford gets the $10 certificate to Bougie Wear Apparel. Congratulations, Allison. Your chance Monday morning with Kevin and TJ.

0: Taylor Swift on More 104.9. She knew it. It's Friday, so a brand new edition of Kevin's Ride of the Week this morning with H&N Chevrolet Buick. 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

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Girls' Night. Summer is officially flying by. What are you doing? 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Let me know, and I will do my best to find a song to be the soundtrack to your Friday night, girls' night, and your whole weekend.